0: the freakness.
1: I can't believe your friend is late to his own party.
2: You know he's probably caught in some wild, wild traffic.
3: What'd I say?
4: Trust me. It's a new millennium, baby. Trust me, he'll be here.
2: Who does he think he is? Puff Daddy? No, I'd wait for Puff. Man, Will Smith is whack.
1: Is Will always his mate?
4: I love you.
5: Hey, everybody, sorry I'm late, but as promised, a millennium celebration you'll not soon forget. My daddy told me one time, you never know where you're going till you know where you've been.

0: What'd you do?
1: What happened was...
0: Jeff, what'd you do to KC, man?
1: He be all right.
0: Jeff, speed this dude up or you break his neck.
1: I'm trying. It won't work.
0: Give it here.
1: I got it.
0: Jeff, give it here.
1: I got it.

What's wrong with y'all looking at? Jeff and KC, what's wrong? Oh, damn! Hate being black and white.

0: Katie, do you take Alexander to be your lawfully wedded husband?
1: I do.
0: Alexander, do you take Katie to be your lawfully wedded wife?

You got two blonde women standing on a dockside. They both got big fish. One goes bang and hits the other one in the head. The other one goes phew and picks up a fish and goes bang and hits her. Right. So that's what you do. You know, that's it. That's the whole video.

0: Seattle, Spokane, now boarding on track 17.
1: Bent out of shape. I just want to go to Minneapolis.
2: What's that, a Greek restaurant? And why are you dressed like this?
1: I like the way I'm dressed. Besides, it's what Prince likes.

0: is Prince.
1: Do you have any new plans for movies?
2: Still taking your music and change the world.
3: Are you in love?
1: Do you consider yourself a modern day Mozart?
0: It's true both of you are having an affair with Prince.
4: No.
5: No.
4: Yes.
6: Ladies, what would you like?
7: I'll have a cream soda.
8: I'll have the fresh strawberries with cream.
9: Oh, I'm dying for some fresh strawberries.
10: Oh, he wants some of yours, but not some of mine. I see.
11: This is the final boarding call for the express train to Minneapolis, now leaving on track 26.

0: FIFA World Cup meal.
1: Guys, I hate to break it to you, but we don't have enough lays for the game.
2: Let's go to the store then.
3: Hi, how you doing?
1: We were having an awesome viewing party, and if you had lays, you can come with us.
3: She has them!
4: Trying to get the whole card in.
1: Welcome.
5: Moje máma dělá větší vlny. 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
1: I'm done singing for tonight.
0: You ain't got to sing it. Just play it.

0: So you think they gonna believe we cops, man?
1: Well, they gonna believe I'm a cop. You know, I was kicking flavor. I don't know about you, though.
2: Man, you got to be crazy. I did some work up in here, man.
1: Oh, yeah, you know. Yeah, cool. But, you know, remember how I had came here on do boo-bow, boo-bow, right up over top?
2: I kicked a little something-something myself. I mean, you know, threw down, had to break, bop, bop, bop. And I think when they see the film, they gonna understand.
3: I don't want no fly guy. I just wanna
1: shine. Is she talking to us?

0: definitely ain't talking to us. Shy guy. We bad boys, you know what I mean?
1: Damn right. Oh, they gonna see.
0: Oh, they gonna see.
1: Damn right, they gonna see.
0: Yo, come on, man. Can we go?
1: Oh, my fault.
0: Come on!

0: Hey,
1: how you doing?
0: How you doing?
1: This the right place?
0: Yeah, it says right here.
2: This place is kind of crazy.
0: It is kind of crazy, yo.
1: All right, well, let's go see him.
2: All right. Let's do it. Modern doors, all that.

0: It sounds great in here. What'd you think?
1: Sound all right?
0: Good. Come on in. Your root beer floats here, and there's a phone call for you.
1: Hello? Hello? You don't speak up. Action, action. Can you hang on a minute?

0: Sounds great in here. What'd you think?
1: Sound all right.
0: Good. Come on in. Your root beer floats here, and there's a phone call for you.
1: Do you want to take a message?

0: My dearest, I've failed you. I've failed us. I love you. I'm sorry.
1: Tony!
0: I'm so sorry. Love, Reynolds.